0: soundtrack van jouw regio. Zuidrand.
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She'll be all right. No riding shining armored knight. She will save herself this time. And in fact, tonight, she did confirm. The cold never lasts, my darling. It just heals.

Zon, zomer, Zuidrand. Now tell me how we spoil the fun. And why our love is upside down.

You know, every now and then, I think you might like to hear something from us.

0: the song
1: the thing
0: and do it
1: been.
0: Easy.
1: Big wheel, keep
0: but then we're gonna do the finish.
1: Turning.
0: Rough.
1: Proud Mary,
0: it's the way we
1: keep
0: do.
1: On

course I can dance, of course I can dance. I'm sure I can dance, I'm sure I can dance, I can dance.

0: Jouw agenda, onze muziek. Zuidrand.
1: Tonight, I want everybody, listen. I want you to sway with me. And we're gonna sing it together tonight.